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1: The Prime Minister has asked the Justice Secretary to explore options to prevent the early release of two men convicted over the death of PC Andrew Harper. On Monday, Downing Street had said it was not possible to exempt one or two offenders convicted of manslaughter from the early release scheme. Heat health alerts are to come into force as the UK braces for a fifth heatwave of the year. It's as almost three quarters of England is in drought. Today, highs of 29 degrees in Cardiff, 28 degrees in Manchester and 25 degrees in London are forecast. England is on the cusp of becoming one of the first countries in the world to eliminate hepatitis C. Global health leaders have set out plans to eliminate viral hepatitis by 2030. Rachel Halford is the CEO of the Hepatitis C Trust.
2: They ask pharmaceutical companies not just to set a competitive price for their drugs, but also propose strategies to find, diagnose and treat people.
1: And Amy Hunt revealed she had a big premonition that she would seal a first senior title after winning 100 metre gold at the European Athletics Championships. From Radio News Hub, I'm Johnny Holmes.
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1: Dry and sunny for most this morning. Cloudier across Northern Ireland and Western Scotland, but very warm for most, with temperatures slightly higher than on Monday. Highs of 29 degrees.
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0: Hello, Jim Pemberton here, and it is my firmly held belief that the greatest music ever recorded was made between January 1st of 1970 and December 31st of 1979. 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
1: Prime Minister Andy Burnham has asked his Justice Secretary to work through options to prevent the early release of PC Andrew Harper's killers. It comes amid increasing pressure from PC Harper's family and the police not to allow Jesse Cole and Albert Bowers to be freed in January. Meanwhile, Nigel Farage has told a press conference that Reform UK Chairman Lee Anderson will visit El Salvador. It's part of talks to see whether the country could house foreign national offenders.
2: It is the area of law and order. We did our best last year to try and raise the salience of the issue, and we are in no doubt as a party that Britain now is lawless.
1: First Minister John Swinney has announced £3 million for 13 projects across 12 Scottish islands, aimed at improving community well-being and supporting local economies. The funding includes £600,000 for Grimsey Heritage Centre. And British sprinter Amy Hunt stormed to 100 metres gold on the first day of the European Athletics Championships. From Radio News Hub, I'm Johnny Holmes.
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1: Sunny for most this morning, cloudier across Northern Ireland and Western Scotland, but very warm for most, with temperatures slightly higher than on Monday, highs of 29 degrees.
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0: Paddington. Liz, Mark Fielding here. Now, people always tell me that Wednesdays are the worst day of the week, but I say that's rubbish because from 7 o'clock I'm on the radio and that's generally a good thing. That's what I say anyway. It's a show which is packed with features like the jukebox from 7 o'clock. There's the full length at 8:30 and the ones after the ones at 9 o'clock. There's loads of other stuff going on. There's always some ranting and general mucking about going on as well. You can get involved in the show by sending me a tweet at MarkFOnAir if you like Twitter. If you don't, send me an email to mark@ultimateradio.co.uk and join me from 7 o'clock every Wednesday. We'll have a laugh, shall we?
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1: Heat health alerts are coming into force across England as the UK braces for its fifth heatwave of the year. Temperatures are forecast to reach 36 degrees on Thursday. Annie Shuttleworth is from the Met Office.
2: Thursday is expected to be the hottest day of the week, with temperatures reaching up to 36 degrees. Central areas of the UK in particular. A large portion of from northern England, parts of Yorkshire, all the way down to Devon in the south.
1: The Prime Minister has asked the Justice Secretary to explore options to prevent the early release of two men convicted over the death of PC Andrew Harper. Jesse Cole and Albert Bowers are currently due for release in January. A report from Historic England and the National Lottery Heritage Fund warns climate change is putting green spaces at growing risk. The report says the sector supports more than 32,000 jobs and contributes £2.9 billion to the UK economy each year. And Plymouth will host Frank Lampard's Coventry in the Carabao Cup second round after a dramatic 2-0 win over Exeter. From Radio News Hub, I'm Johnny Holmes.
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1: Dry and sunny for most this morning, cloudier across Northern Ireland and Western Scotland, but very warm for most, with temperatures slightly higher than on Monday, highs of 29 degrees.
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0: Mark Fielding here. Now, over the summer, my regular Sunday show is going to be taking a bit of a break, but don't panic, because in its place, we've got the Music World Cup. This is where the greatest musical nations on earth will be slugging it out to find out who's going to be the best musical nation on the planet. You can get involved by joining me every Sunday over the summer from 1 p.m. and vote on which song is your favourite from the choices that I give you. It's not more difficult than that. Throughout June, it's going to be the group phase where three countries will be pitting themselves against each other. The top two from the league will go through to the knockout phase, which will start in July. From July, it's all about sudden death when we're going through to the group of 16, the quarterfinals, the semi-finals, and last, the grand final, where we'll find out who is the greatest musical nation on earth. Join me every Sunday over the summer from 1 p.m. and get involved. See you later.
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0: order. We did our best last year to try and raise the salience of the issue, and we are in no doubt as a party that Britain now is lawless.
1: First Minister John Swinney has announced £3 million for 13 projects across 12 Scottish islands aimed at improving community well-being and supporting local economies. The funding includes £600,000 for Grimsey Heritage Centre. And British sprinter Amy Hunt stormed to 100 metres gold on the first day of the European Athletics Championships. From Radio News Hub, I'm Johnny Holmes.
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1: Dry and sunny for most this morning, cloudier across Northern Ireland and Western Scotland, but very warm for most, with temperatures slightly higher than on Monday, highs of 29 degrees.
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1: A young person might come up to you. Actually, as I was pointing out last week, it's as likely to be a middle-aged person as a young person with Harry Styles might come up to you and go, God, well, I do like the new Harry Styles single. I don't want you to be looking blank, going, I've never heard it. I want you to be able to offer an opinion.
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1: A number of heat health alerts come into force today as the UK braces for its fifth heatwave of the summer. Amber alerts will be in place from 9 a.m. in the Midlands, South and North West. Annie Shuttleworth is from the Met Office.
2: And then it's Wednesday when we really start to see an uptick in the temperatures, particularly across parts of England. Central areas of England in particular, we could see temperatures as high as 33 degrees on Wednesday. So we're starting to move into heatwave criteria.
1: A first responder to the death of PC Andrew Harper says releasing his killers early would be spitting in the face of police officers. The Prime Minister is said to have ordered ministers to draw up plans to keep them behind bars. Elsewhere, Andy Burnham's pledged to give councils more powers to block new bookmakers and vape shops to save Britain's high street. He'll aim to scrap the so-called permit rule, which limits the ability of local authorities to stop them opening up.

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1: The UK is bracing for another few days of scorching hot weather. Amber alerts will be in place across the Midlands, South and Northwest from 9am, with a yellow alert in the Northeast. Annie Shuttleworth is from the Met Office.
2: Thursday is expected to be the hottest day of the week, with temperatures reaching up to 36 degrees across some central areas of the UK in particular, particularly urban areas. A large portion of from Northern England, parts of Yorkshire, all the way down to Devon in the south and west.
1: The Prime Minister has ordered his Justice Secretary to work through options over the early release of PC Andrew Harper's killers. One of the first responders to his death called it a spit in the face. Elsewhere, Andy Burnham says he wants to improve Britain's high streets. He wants to scrap the aim to permit rule, which limits the abilities of councils to stop betting shops opening up. And Donald Trump's given FIFA President Gianni Infantino his backing, saying it'd be a terrible mistake if they got rid of him. Yesterday, three continental confederations said he'd broken their trust. From Radio News Sub, I'm Frankie Hersine.
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Good morning, good morning, good morning. Welcome to a brand new week of The Breakfast Show, kicking off with a bit of Coldplay and Violet Hill. It is Tuesday, the 11th of August, 2026. Oh, and we are into our fifth heat wave in many parts of the country, probably most parts of the country, actually. I think it's the peak of the heat wave tomorrow, certainly here in the southeast. Temperatures apparently going to hit 30, potentially 37 degrees. That is just bonkers, isn't it? And of course, we are in the drought. We're well and truly in our drought. Most of the UK has been declared drought. And if you kind of walk past, you know, the bushes and trees, if you're out and about, and you can just feel how dry everything is. It's just bone dry, isn't it? It's just mad. So hope you're doing all right this morning. Welcome to The Breakfast Show. Mandy here with you until 10 o'clock this morning. We have got another jam-packed show for you this morning. I'll tell you more about what is ahead here for the next 3 hours. But just to give you a little bit of a

clue. We have got topical tracks coming up very, very soon, as well as other bits and pieces. As I say, I'll tell you more about them as we go along. So I hope you're doing all right. I hope you're feeling kind of awake this morning. Maybe you had a bit of a dodgy night's sleep because it was hot. I don't know. I have to say, to the start of the night wasn't too bad. I wasn't too. Mind you, we have got two fans in our room. But the start of the night wasn't too bad. But the early hours, we went to bed so early last night. And you know when you go to bed early and then you wake up and you think, oh, that's it, I'm awake now. And then you look at the clock and it's like 2:15. And you think, oh my goodness me, oh. So it was quite hot in the early hours of the morning, and it was kind of from there on, it was kind of a little bit of a restless one. But not feeling too bad. Hope you're doing all right, as I say. Hope you're feeling okay. So shall we carry on with the tunes, because it is a brand new day. It's Bryan Adams.

Oh, it's a brand new day. Of course it is. It is Tuesday, the 11th of August, as I said. So if you've just tuned in, very good morning to you. It is nearly 13 minutes past seven. Oh, don't you just hate that when you're kind of lying in bed and you know you've got to get up and you've had a bit of a bad night's sleep and then somebody says to you, right, okay, it's nearly 14 minutes past seven and you know that the time is approaching that you've got to get up. Don't you just hate that? Don't you just hate it? Anyway, you'll feel fine. Once you're up and about, I promise you, you'll be all right. Seriously, just do it. Just do it. So if you want to get in contact with me this morning, let me tell you how you can do that. You can drop me an email, mandy@ultimateradio.co.uk. You can get involved on the WhatsApp, Ultimate Radio WhatsApp Facebook community, the chat group. You can also WhatsApp me privately if you have my details, or get in touch via text or Facebook Messenger. If you would rather just lie back and listen, or sit back and listen, or do whatever you do and listen, you are more than welcome to do that as well. So coming up this morning, we've got topical tracks. I'm going to tell you about topical tracks very soon. In fact, it's been in the news and you may well have caught the end of it on the news this morning. We're going to be talking about that. We've also got Musical Conversation. Yes, the third installment of our Musical Conversation. Oh, I'm just loving it. This is where I think of a song I'm looking for a response to the song title. It's good fun. Seriously, it's good fun. So, you know, I could think of a... I'm not going to think of Lionel Richie's Hello, but just say, for example, I suggested Lionel Richie's Hello. You could think of an option, Goodbye, you know? Or there is, of course, the Miles Smith, Nice to Meet You. Do you know what I mean? It's simple as that. You just got to think of the songs that are kind of a response to the song title that I'm going to give you a little bit later. We're going to do that around 8:30. We have a brand new record of the week this week. Now, to be honest with you, if you listened to the mid-morning mix yesterday, my recorded show, I played it to you because there's not much out there. I don't know about this week. I haven't checked the new releases out this week, to be honest. But last week, certainly. It's a bit thin on the ground. Last couple of weeks, it's been a bit thin on the ground for new releases. I think it's going to pick up towards the end of the month. I know there are some new albums out at the end of this month, so hopefully things will pick up in terms of in exciting releases. So there were no kind of contenders this week. There was just one. We've got that as record of the week, and I will play it for you again later and tell you what it is a bit later on. We've got three lively tunes after 8 o'clock. What else? Oh, we just got a couple of bits and pieces to talk about, which is interesting. Plus, we've got the golden hour after 9 o'clock. So it's all packed, jam-packed show for you this morning. Let's carry on with a bit of Sam Brown and Stop.

I love that. And I love the words to it as well. Old phone, Ed Sheeran. And, you know, it just makes me think, you know, if you've got an old phone in your drawer somewhere that you'd forgotten that you had, is it interesting to just kind of plug it in, you know, charge the battery up and see what's on it? I keep meaning to do that. I do actually have an old phone. And it's some of the stuff on my phone that I've got now has been wiped off. I think it's, you know, when you do updates and you sort of clear your phone and sort of some things get taken off that you don't necessarily mean to take off. And I'm kind of hoping and keeping everything crossed that the things that I want are actually on my old phone. So I do need to do that. So that's a really, really interesting track. Before that, of course, we heard Sam Brown and Stop, which is a beautiful song from, was it 1989? Well, somewhere like that, wasn't it? Good morning, good morning, good morning. Good morning to Mark and Kez who are tuned in. At 24 degrees, the heat wave hasn't quite reached them yet. I was saying to Mark, though, I mean, I love the heat. You know, I'm a lover of the heat. But I think 24 is good enough. You know, I think when it starts to get into the 30s, it's kind of extreme. And you kind of worry a little bit for the vulnerable people around you. You know, I worry a bit for my parents because I know that they struggle. But they've ordered a new fan, which I hope has arrived. Apparently, it was supposed to arrive last night. And so I'm hoping it did because they've been desperately trying to get hold of a second fan, for goodness sake. They've been moving their fan from their bedroom to their living room, their living room, and vice versa. So now they've got another fan for their bedroom, which is fantastic. Because I mean, I think they're going to. Tomorrow is supposed to be the absolute peak of it, 36, even 37 degrees. That is just ridiculously bonkers. Anything extreme like that, I just think is a little bit too much. But we'll see. You know, we'll see. I think, did it go up to 37 last time, the last heat wave? I think it might have done. So just it's just a question of keeping cool, isn't it, if you can, which is quite difficult. Oh, especially at night when you want to sleep. You know, you don't mind it during the day so much if you're able to keep cool. But at night time, when it's just impossible, it's no fun, is it? But we're not going to moan about it. As I said, I hate moaning about it, and I'm not. Because give it a few weeks' time and I will be moaning about the cold and rain because I hate the rain. So I'm not saying anything more about the heat because, you know, it is, but 30 degrees is just, or 35 even, is just very, very hot. So topical tracks then. We heard a bit about this in the news about Andy Burnham, Prime Minister, is on tour this week. Yes. Yeah, he hasn't sold out Nebworth like certain other bands will. Oh, well, I tell you, that was it. My son rung me up. I'm digressing for a minute. Okay, let me just briefly digress for a minute. My son rang me yesterday morning and he said to me, Mum, bear in mind I was on the train. He says, have you heard on the BBC, it's all over the BBC about Nebworth. I haven't. So Oasis have yet to confirm. Apparently there's been a big contract that Nebworth have said that, 135,000 people? I can't remember how many more, but can actually perform at Nebworth next year. So we were talking about this yesterday. My dad's saying, come on, how many more bands do you think could do that, could fill that capacity? He said, you know, it's only got to be Oasis. I said, yeah, thanks, Dad. Yeah, you're dead right. So yes. Anyway, I was digressing then. And I can't even remember what I was for. I just got myself all excited there. I got myself all worked up about Nebworth. And I can't even remember what I was saying. Oh, for goodness sake. Yes. So, yeah, about Andy Burnham being on tour. Yeah, he's not going to sell out Nebworth. But he is touring the country. And he is talking about the changes or the potential changes he's hoping to make to the cost of living and stuff like that. And one of the things he's going to be focusing on, apparently, is the high streets. He has written an article this morning in the Mirror, and he said, you know, does anybody remember the smell of the high street? You know, on a Saturday morning, the hustle and bustle of the high street, you're walking past the shops and you can smell the bacon sandwiches and the bakery and all that sort of stuff. You don't get that anymore because it's full of betting shops and vape shops and stuff like that. Very, very true. So he's going to speak to people and try and do something about it and try and listen to the people to see what they want. You know, who needs a vape shop? Who cares about vape shops? Who cares about betting shops?
We don't need 6 vape shops in the high street. We don't need 5, you know, betting shops in the high street. We want the good old stuff back in the high street. The butchers, the bakers, the greengrocers, the nice department stores that can sell everything, you know? That's what we want to see back. And hopefully, you know, with lots and lots of work, you know, you never know. But topical tracks this morning is all about shopping. Shopping, streets, busy, because obviously high streets are busy. Anything that you think is relevant, or maybe something like, how can we say it? Building things back up. Because, of course, things need to be built up for the high streets to become fully operational and fully, you know, back to how we knew them and loved them. So anything that you think is relevant to this, any song that you think is relevant to this, Mandy at ultimateradio.co.uk, WhatsApp, Facebook or text, that is today's topical tracks. I've got to say good morning to a few people that have been in touch. Good morning to Kate. Good morning also to Diane and Graham, or should I say very good afternoon to Diane and Graham. Good morning to Mark and Cares. Good morning to Paul Barnett, who I've just seen a message from. If you want to get in touch with me this morning, you can certainly do that. Mandy at ultimateradio.co.uk, WhatsApp, Facebook, or text is Miley Cyrus and Jaded.

Miley Cyrus and Jaded, which is great. So we're going to do topical tracks very soon, as I say. We are looking for, or I should say, I am looking for songs related to the high street. So it could be related to streets. It could be related to shopping. It could be related to building. It could be anything to do with kind of building things back up, because obviously there's a long way to go. Before we get the high streets back up and running, if they ever will, to be honest, I don't know. I mean, it would be nice to think that they would, because they're just dead, aren't they? You know, you walk down your high street and you're thinking, like, it's just dead. You know, it's very sad, isn't it? It's very, very sad. All these closures of shops and department stores and, you know, Debenhams. I think, do you know what? I think I was really shocked when Debenhams closed its doors, because that was kind of a high street institution, wasn't it? For years and years and years. What shops do you remember on the high street? Maybe in the 70s, if you grew up in the 70s, like me. There was actually a really interesting, I'm part of a... I'm a member of this Facebook page, something nostalgic in the 70s or something. Actually, 70s children. That's it. That's what it's called. 70s children. And somebody, they do like a poll type of thing every week. And a couple of people that are the admins on the Facebook page, they have this quite interesting poll every week. And they ask different questions about, you know, what did you like in the 70s, or what was your favourite thing in the 70s, or what do you remember about such and such and such and such. And one of the questions they asked for this week was, what shops do you remember going to on a Saturday in the 70s? And they kind of listed a few of the best shops that most people remember, things like Behrman's. Oh, my gosh. Do you remember that? Behrman's, British Home Stores, C&A's. Blimey. I know, I'm showing my age. Rumbelows, for goodness sake. All on the high street. All on the high street. Going back to the thing about Nebworth, I don't want to upset people, because I fear that I may have upset people by suggesting that Oasis would be the only band to fill Nebworth. That isn't true. Of course it's not true. Mark says, you know, you've got people like Bruce Springsteen. He could certainly fill Nebworth. You've also got the likes of Coldplay and people like bands like that. And Taylor Swift. Of course, all those people could fill Nebworth. But, of course, Taylor Swift has recently done stuff, hasn't she? She's just recently got married, so I don't think she'd be interested in playing at Nebworth, although she might do. I don't know about Coldplay. Not now. I don't know. Don't know if they would do it. Would they? Who was the other one you said? Who was the other one I just said? Bruce Springsteen. Would he do it? Would he come over and play, perform at Nebworth? I don't know. There was a lot of talk about Oasis doing it, so I think it is going to be Oasis that do it, you know, for the right sum, of course. Just please don't put the tickets on sale yet, because I'm going on holiday soon. I can't afford to buy tickets just yet. Anyway, good morning to Kez, who's tuned in. Thank you very much for your topical track suggestions. We are going to do topical tracks after this from Pink and Try.

Oh, love that. Pink and, of course, Try. Now, bear with me a second because I haven't put the tracks in. Bear with me. Andy says, he said, Dua Lipa could do Nebworth, you know. Don't forget Dua Lipa. No, of course. Of course. How could I forget? So yes, quite a lot. And Kerry says, to be honest, stop. Kerry said, to be honest, any of them could do it. Bruce Springsteen could do it. He's got a tour lined up for next year. Taylor Swift could potentially do it, depending on Travis Kelce's football season, of course. Yeah, I guess. Of course, who was the other one that I said? Coldplay. Yes, they could potentially do it. I think that it will be Oasis, to be honest with you. I think they're just teasing us. I think they know. I think it's all been clinched and they know they're going to do it and they're just going to wait for this big announcement and then, you know, they'll do it, I think. Right, it is time for Topical Tracks. We're talking about the High Street, how it's going to hopefully return, you know, what his plans are, what the Prime Minister's plans are to get things back up and running. Let's just hope they can. So we'll start off with this one from the Bangles and Walking Down Your Streets.

my streets. Oh. Diane says, it's pretty much the same there as well over in Australia. She said, you wouldn't believe the high streets are now full of bed shops and furniture shops. They've got all kind of the, they used to be, all, it used to be busy with trams and stuff like that. Now it's all one way. That is just rubbish, isn't it? The whole one way system. Braintree's become a little bit like that as well. There's just this horrible one way system where it's just causes nothing but chaos and carnage. Right, so we've got one more track actually to do with this subject. Thank you very much for your suggestions for that. We heard that one, The Mighty War, and Come Back. In the middle, we heard Susan Fassbender and Twilight Cafe, because if you think of, I mean, I have to say there are a few cafes along the way. But compared to how busy they were, you know, they used to be absolutely heaving. Now, you see, round here, they are still fairly busy, but I wouldn't call this a high street. I wouldn't call Barking a high street. You know, you don't have any of the good old high street shops on it. You know, it's not like you used to get back in the day in your town centres. You know, forget your M&S. You've got to go out further afield if you want things like that, which is a real shame. A lot of these big shopping complexes where it's just impossible to get to if you don't drive, you know, the big industrial estates. Rubbish, rubbish, rubbish. We want to be able to walk to the high street and get what we want, don't we? Yes, we do. So we heard Susan Fassbender and Twilight Cafe, and then we started off with the Bangles and Walking Down Your Street. Right, let's do this one then. This is Embrace, and Come Back to What You Know.

embrace and come back to what you know. So it is coming up to 8 o'clock. Coming up after 8 o'clock, we have got three lively tunes with a little bit of a theme running through them, which I think you'll find quite appropriate for this weather. We have also got the record of the week, the brand new record of the week. And I will tell you, it is the third record of the week from Nothing But Thieves this year. Because, to be honest, it's a great song. And also, there's nothing else out there, for goodness sake. That is going to be record of the week this week. And we did actually play it yesterday on the mid-morning mix. We've also got our song conversations or musical conversations. That's going to be in the next hour as well. Plus, a couple of bits to bring to your attention to talk about after the news at 8 o'clock. Taking us up to the news, though, let's have a former record of the week. Oh, another... Oh, no, we haven't done any... Ariana Grande yet, have we? Hate That I Made You Love Me. News next.

0: Grande. Hate that I made you love me. Good morning, Paul Roberts. Good morning, Sarah. Good morning, Ian. Hope you're all doing all right.
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0: And Andy Burnham has pledged to give councils more powers to block new bookmakers and vape shops to try and save Britain's high street. He's planning to scrap the so-called aim to permit rule. 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I'm Frankie Hersine.
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0: A dry day for most of us with some light winds, cloudier in parts of Scotland and Northern Ireland with some outbreaks of rain too. Another warm one though with highs of 30 degrees Celsius and a few degrees cooler in the far north.

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Now, next week, I might be a little bit out of sync because I think, as I mentioned, I'm hoping to be broadcasting from the caravan. So, as you know, it operates a different system, so we may be a little bit out of sync with the diddly-doos next week. Who cares? Very good morning. Welcome to hour two of The Breakfast Show. Mandy here with you for the next 2 hours. As I say, good morning to Sarah. Good morning to Paul Roberts. Paul Roberts is saying about the high street. He's currently staying with a friend after having a lovely weekend to a soul event. But he's staying. He's in the southeast at the moment. So he's enjoying a bit of the hotter weather that we're having here in the southeast. But he's talking about some of the shops in New Ferry, and he said there are some open, but there are so many empty shop buildings. It's crazy. And Sarah said they've still got some shops. They've still got some of the independent shops. Actually, Sarah, the high street. Sarah lives in a lovely little market town, which I think is just amazing. And, you know, I don't know if any shops have closed since I was last there a couple of years ago, but just brilliant. You know, they've still got some good shops open there. Now, changing the subject, I've got a couple of news stories that appeared in my notice over the weekend, and I just thought I wanted to share them with you because one of them I wanted to talk about. So, first of all, a zoo in Tampa in Florida is offering acupuncture to help animals with pain. So now this is a fairly new thing, but I noticed that there are some other zoos that are doing the same thing. But this is what made us laugh when we heard this news story. So these animals consist of animals such as the manatees, which isn't that like a sea cow or something like that? Where's the manatees? Anyway. And get this, the black-bellied whistling duck. Now, we were just in absolute hysterics. What the black...

bellied whistling duck. Now, this species apparently hasn't been around. It was only just before the 2000s, apparently, that it appeared in South America. And we tried to ask the A-lady to give us a demonstration of the whistling duck. Sadly, she couldn't do it. She couldn't find one. I am going to look today for the whistling duck, right? Apparently, it does whistle. And it's not Fred. Honestly, it's not. The black-bellied whistling duck. Oh, I want to know what it sounds like. Anyway, it's being offered acupuncture at a zoo in Florida. That's all I can tell you. Oh, very, very funny. Now, the other story that I wanted to say to bring to your attention, was this story about this guy that is, let me just try and find the start of the news story. Where is it? So he has, a man has travelled from Cornwall to the Isle of Lewis to make 52 phone calls from a rural telephone box in order to help it stay in service. So William Arnold, who works as an artist and photographer, took the 1,700-mile round trip to visit the rare phone box in Inclyde. No, that's not right, is it? Inclyde. It's on the Isle of Lewis. As part of a project to preserve phone lines in rural areas, in rural communities. Ofcom guidelines state a minimum of 52 calls have to be made from a phone box each year in order to remain operational. And William said, it's a slightly ridiculous and a comedic project. But there is also a serious point about how we communicate with each other and how these phone boxes are often vital to rural lifelines. And it just got me thinking about the phone boxes. You know, I'm interested to know what they've done with the phone boxes. You know, there used to be phone boxes scattered everywhere, didn't there? And they started off as like the doors with that you'd walk into, the heavy door, and you'd walk in and there was a phone box and there was a, you know, you put your money in, beep, beep, beep, beep, beep, beep, beep, beep. And then they kind of changed into kind of booths, didn't they? Like phone booths. So I want to know what happened to the phone box. What are your memories of a phone box? Keep it clean, please. Please keep it clean. Okay, here are the three lively tunes. We're starting off with Ellie Goulding and Burn.

Oh, fab, fab, fab. Three tracks. Tom Jones, or The Cardigans featuring Tom Jones, and Burning Down the House. In the middle, we had Midnight Oil and Beds of Burning, and then we started off with Ellie Goulding and Burn. So I think it's fair to say they were all burning tracks, and I wasn't going to have Burning Love. No, I wasn't going to do that. So they were our three lively tunes. Now, we have been talking about a couple of things. We've been talking about phone boxes. I want your memories of phone boxes. Do you remember the old days when you had to find a phone box? There were no mobile phones. Oh, no, no, no, no. If you wanted to speak to somebody, you had to go out and you had to find a phone box if you weren't on the phone. You know, or if you were out and about, you know, oh, where's that blooming phone box? And you could bet your life that there was often a phone box up the road. And as the years went on, you know, it wasn't working or something like that. Somebody had smashed the receiver and that sort of stuff. But I mean, you know, back in the 70s, the good old 70s, see, I'm at it again, was when you could guarantee that you would find a phone box. And, you know, the good old days of the phone boxes, because this guy has been... William, let me find it again. He's campaigning to get these phone boxes. He travelled from Cornwall to the Isle of Lewis to make 52 calls from a rural telephone box in order to help it in keep it in service. William Arnold. I think he did it. He made these 52 calls, took the 1,700-mile round trip to visit the rare phone box. It was just a project to reserve phone lines in the rural areas, in the rural communities. So there we are. Now, we also had the story about the zoo in Florida who are offering acupuncture to certain species of animals that are in pain or have health conditions. One of these animals is the black-bellied whistling duck. Now, I am very curious as to know what the black-bellied whistling duck sounds like. And thank you to my lovely friend, Diane Russell. I can always rely on you. She has sent me the black-bellied whistling duck. Okay, are we ready? Here is the black. See, we are doing something on here that the A-lady fails to do, right? I asked the A-lady, what does the sound of a black-bellied whistling duck sound like? I'm sorry, I don't know that one. Well, up yours, A-lady, because here it is. Don't you just love that? Oh, still going. Oh, bless them. Bless them. Diane's just sent me a description, actually. I'll have a look at that and I'll tell you again. Do you want to hear it again? Here we go. Let's just hear it again. We need to hear the whistling duck again. Oh, there's no quacking in that. So not a quack, not a quack in earshot. Oh, just absolutely blooming bonkers. Here's Benson Boone. We've got the records of the week after this. We're running really late, you know.

I've got Benson Boone and Beautiful Things. So coming up in just a minute, we have the record of the week. But first of all, I need to give you a bit of a nature lesson. Okay. The black-bellied whistling duck. They are tan in colour, with a black belly, a longer neck and bill than other ducks. The bill is long, white and narrow, long white legs with big, wide webbed feet. There we go. Love it. Thank you very much, Diane. Thank you so much for your information, for the information on the black-bellied whistling duck. Brilliant stuff. Brilliant. Hasn't got a Fred whistle, though, has it? Doesn't sound like Fred at all. Now, it is time now for the record of the week. And this is, to be honest, as I say, very, very little choice this week. But this is the third track that we've had, the third record of the week from this band, Nothing But Thieves. This is taken, new single is taken from their upcoming album, Dog, oh gosh, what's it called? Something Dogs, Stray Dogs. Coming up on the 25th of September, it's released. And was Madeline on it? I'm not sure. No, that's a different song. Different band. I think there was another track that was on it that we've had as record of the week. But this is the brand new single. This is Baby Cool, Evelyn.

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1: Hiya kids, Mark Fielding here. Now, over the summer, my regular Sunday show is going to be taking a bit of a break, but don't panic, because in its place, we've got the Music World Cup. This is where the greatest musical nations on earth will be slugging it out to find out who's going to be the best musical nation on the planet. You can get involved by joining me every Sunday over the summer from 1 p.m. and vote on which song is your favourite from the choices that I give you. It's not more difficult than that. Throughout June, it's going to be the group phase where three countries will be pitting themselves against each other. The top two from the league will go through to the knockout phase, which will start in July. From July, it's all about sudden death when we're going through to the group of 16, the quarterfinals, the semi-finals, and last, the grand final, where we'll find out who is the greatest musical nation on earth. Join me every Sunday over the summer from 1 p.m. and get involved. See you later.
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Selena Gomez and Calm Down. Calm Down. So, it is time for our third instalment of Musical Conversations. This is where we have a little chat via the song titles. So I am going to give you a song title, play you a song, and you need to give me a response to that song. So it can either be, if it's a question, it can either be a relevant answer, it could be a song with a relevant answer to it, or a response to the song. So today I'm hoping that it's going to be a little bit easier if you can think of a song in response to this.

Oh, brilliant. The Who and Who Are You? That is the kickoff to the musical conversation, which is the third. This is our third go at it. So I'm hoping you're kind of getting it now. So I play you a track, and which is a track that I'm looking for a response to. So it can either be a question or a statement, and I'm looking for a musical response. Well done, Mark. Spot on. Well, the thing is, there's no right answer. They'll say no right answer. If it's appropriate to the question, then it's fine. It's right. And yours is. So brilliant. We'll play that in a bit. Good morning, Melvin. Melvin likes the track anyway, so that's good. So can you think of a musical response to Who Are You? A song title that responds or maybe answers that question. Who are you? We will play, we'll certainly play one out before 9 o'clock. Hopefully, if I can get more in, we will play them before 9 o'clock. Coming up after 9 o'clock, don't forget, it's going to be the golden hour. 2 years of hits and headlines, and for you to have a guess at. A tradition, it's fair to say. A breakfast show. Try that again. A breakfast show tradition. It's the sweets and cocoa.

0: It's a beautiful day here in the UK. That was Michael Bublé, of course, and it's a beautiful day. Now, thank you very much for all your suggestions in response to the musical conversation. We are going to be a bit late, possibly, for the news, because there are three standout tracks that I want to play. So here we go. In response to the who are you? Okay, Paul Roberts, take it away. Who are you?
1: I'm the invisible.

also Queen, the Invisible Man, or I'm the Invisible Man. Because the question was, who are you? Paul Roberts has responded, I'm the Invisible Man. And Mark has responded with when it plays with this.

lady and star in response to Who Are You? Star. There you go. Now, we have one final track, which has been suggested by our lovely Australian friends. Oh, dear. We're going to be late for the news, hence we're going to be late for the gold now, but who cares? This is worth it. Oh, gosh, I'm hoping it's going to play. This is in response. Diane says, I said, who are you? And Diane said, I'm Australian.

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1: A solution is said to have been identified to prevent the killers of PC Andrew Harper from being released from prison. Jesse Cole and Albert Bowers were due to be let out of prison under the early release scheme designed to tackle prison overcrowding. Elsewhere, the UK is bracing for another few days of scorching hot weather. Amber alerts are now in place across the Midlands, South and Northwest. Annie Shuttleworth is from the Met Office.
2: It's Wednesday when we really start to see an uptick in the temperatures, particularly across parts of England. Central areas of England in particular, we could see temperatures as high as 33 degrees on Wednesday. So we're starting to move into heatwave criteria.
1: The Prime Minister says he wants to improve Britain's high streets, announcing new measures to reduce the number of betting shops and vape stores. He wants to scrap the aim to permit rule, which limits the ability of councils to stop them opening up. Locals will also have more say when someone wants to open a vape shop. And Donald Trump's given FIFA President Gianni Infantino his backing, saying it'd be a terrible mistake if they got rid of him. That's the latest from Radio News Hub. I'm Frankie Hersine.
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1: A dry day for most of us with some light winds, cloudier in parts of Scotland and Northern Ireland with some outbreaks of rain too. Another warm one though with highs of 30 degrees Celsius and a few degrees cooler in the far north.

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2: Yes, very good morning. It is the Golden Hour. It's not really the Golden Hour anymore. It's about the Golden 50 Minutes because we are running quite late. So let's kick off with the first track, shall we? Ba-dun! Bloomink!
3: Good morning!

Pink and Good Morning Freedom. What was the year, though? It was the year that police battle with rioters in Notting Hill in London. And the England football captain, Bobby Moore, is cleared of stealing a bracelet while on the World Cup duty in Colombia. And it was also the year that Gene Pitney had this. But what was the year?

Gene Pitney and Shady Lady. So what was the year? It was also the year that the Moderate Social Democratic and Labour Party is established in Northern Ireland. And this year's Isle of Wight Festival begins at East Afton. Sorry. The Isle of Wight Festival begins at East Afton. Yeah, that is right. The largest farm, some 600,000 people, 600,000 people attend the largest rock festival of all time. Really? Artists include the likes of Jimi Hendrix, The Who, The Doors, Chicago, and John Sebastian, The Moody Blues, and Jethro Tull. To name but a few, apparently. And it was also the year that Roger Whittaker had this Whistling Roger. Knock the black-bellied whistling duck. This is Roger Whittaker.

I may well have stumped you on this one. Shocking Blue and Venus. It was the year that the Royal Shakespeare Company's revolutionary production of Shakespeare's A Midsummer Night's Dream, directed by Peter Brook, opens at Stratford. And the Boeing Flight 775 is hijacked by the Popular Front, for the liberation of Palestine after taking off from Bahrain. It's the first time that a British plane has been hijacked, apparently. But what was the year? If you think you know, Mandy at ultimateradio.co.uk, WhatsApp, Facebook or text. And it was the year that the Brotherhood of Man had this with United We Stand. But what was the year?

The Brotherhood of Man and United We Stand. And Mark has got it right. So well done to you. If you think you know what the year is, we are in Gold Now Part 1. Mandy at ultimateradio.co.uk. WhatsApp me privately or text or Facebook. Here are the Kinks with Victoria.

Quite a difficult year today, this first one, but we've got one more track. If you haven't had a guess yet and you're kind of on the cusp of thinking that you might know what it is, see if you can guess what it is after hearing this from the Tams. Be young, be foolish, be happy. I will give you the answer after this.

0: The Tams, be young, be foolish, be happy. What was the year, though? Paul Roberts, well done. You just snuck in there, just literally, as I was about to say. Well done to you. Well done to Mark. I think that's you're the only two that guessed it correctly. That's a bit of a tricky one, actually. Probably gave you some difficult tracks there. Golden Hour Part 1, 1970. We're going to move on to Golden Hour Part 2 after this.
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0: Yes, welcome back to Golden Hour Part 2. So I'm going to give you the second lot of hits and headlines for this year. We'll kick off with some headlines. In this year, it was the year that the British Airways Flight 149 is seized by the Iraqi army at Kuwait's international airport following the Iraqi invasion of Kuwait. This year's heat wave peaks with a temperature of 37.1 degrees centigrade. See, it's not just this year. Recorded at Cheltenham in Gloucester. So there you go. Can you remember the other heat wave? I know there have been a few. But what was the year? If you think you know, let me know, Mandy at ultimateradio.co.uk. And it was the year that this one from All About Eve...

All about Eve and Scarlet. But what was the year? It was the year that Margaret Thatcher announces her desire for a new Magna Carta to guarantee basic rights for all European citizens. And it was also the year that a survey was carried out by the BBC reveals that 20% of taxpayers in England and Wales have not paid their community charge by the 30th of June this year. Oh, remember the good old dreaded, the dreaded community charge. If you remember all that, then you'll know what the year is. Mandy at ultimateradio.co.uk. And it was the year that Belinda Carlisle had this with Runaway Horses.

Carlisle, Runaway Horses. It was the year that James McMillan's symphonic piece, The Confession of Isabel Gowdy, premieres at the Proms in London. And British hostages in Iraq are paraded on TV. Absolutely shocking time. And Forge launches the fifth generation of its Escort, the hatchback estate and cabriolet. So there you go. Those were the headlines for this year, Golden Hour Part 2. But what was the year? It was this. Was also around from Lindsay Layton. What's it called? Dubs International, that's the one, featuring Lindsay Layton.

did see. That was actually re-released in this year. It was originally out in 1975, the Steve Miller Band and the Joker. Yes. So well done to Paul Roberts and well done to Mark. You are spot on again with Gold Now Part 2. Now, let me tell you what is coming up here on Ultimate Radio for your Tuesday, because we do have a change in the schedule today. Coming up after me in about 15 minutes time, it's going to be Jim with his Triple Tuesday show. Remember, this is 3 hours of triple plays, basically. That's what it is. That's what it says on the tin. And it's great because... you hear the first track and you think, oh, brilliant. I've got another two from that one. So that will be Jim's Triple Play Tuesday from 10 till 1 o'clock. Now, from 1 o'clock, there is no Denise today. There is no afternoon show with Denise today because she's poorly, and we wish her better very, very soon. So hope you feel better, Denise. If you tuned in, I do hope you feel better. It will be Holly keeping you company from 1 right the way through until 7 o'clock. Because I should be back from 7 o'clock with all things rock and indie, it's thin on the ground this week. It's really, really thin on the ground. So I've got to sort out some stuff to play. Otherwise, you know, it could be full of old stuff, which I'm sure it won't be. There is some new stuff kicking around. There'll be a featured album. Rock Through the Years continues. We are in 2002 this week. Wow. Yes, 2002 for that. And it is the final week of the Legends of Rock for the two artists that we've been featuring the last 4 weeks, Genesis and Pink Floyd. So we've got the final one each of those tonight. And it will be punk tracks. Don't think there'll be any from Ray this week, but we will have punk tracks in after 9 o'clock and all the usual features that we do on Rock and Indie. So that'll be me from 7 till 10. From 10 o'clock, seeing you right the way through the night, it's going to be Holly into tomorrow morning. And then I will be back from 7 o'clock with Wednesday Breakfast. Now, Wednesday Breakfast is Wednesday. We're doing another round of Wake Up Wednesday. This is where I ask you to get involved. And this is where I'm very happy for you to send me in your voice notes. So tomorrow, it's Good News Wednesday, because we've got the partial eclipse tomorrow. Yes, that happens. Remember, Lyndall was talking about that on the Sunday Breather. So that's happening tomorrow. But I want your good news stories. Your made up good news. So if you have to make them up, make them up. And if you want to send them to me on a voice note, please feel free to do so. Or if you just want to send me a good morning on a voice note, you can certainly do that. You can do it today, or I'm quite happy for you to do it for me tomorrow morning. I think we might be okay with that. We'll be doing that. There will be a retro top 10 as well. Plus, what else are we doing? It'll be birthdays. I think that's about it, isn't it? Yeah. That is how things shape up for the next 24 hours. Don't forget, you can go to our Facebook page, facebook.com/UltimateRadioUK, where the schedule is updated every day. And of course, if you're on our Ultimate Radio WhatsApp community, you can check out the announce list for updates to the schedule. And for information regarding what's happening on the shows themselves. Right, let's carry on with Golden Hour Part 2. We've got time for... we've got 10 minutes to go. So let's do this one from Paula Abdul. And this is Opposites Attract, but what was the year?

That's Paula Abdul with The Wild Pair and Opposites Attract. So, what year are we talking about? Golden Hour Part 2 was 1990. Yes, you see, the whole community charge thing gave it away, didn't it? Because that was the whole year of the poll tax and all that nonsense, wasn't it? And the all the stuff going on in Kuwait and everything else. So 1990 was Golden Hour Part 2. So well done to those of you that guessed that. And as I said, don't forget, there is no Denise this afternoon between 1 and 4. So Holly is going to keep you company right the way through till 7 o'clock. I should be back from 7 o'clock this evening with all things rock and indie. If you can't join me for that, then I look forward to catching you tomorrow morning with The Breakfast Show. As I say, it is Wake Up Wednesday. Wake up, good news, feel good Wednesday. It's all that sort of stuff where we go a little bit bonkers and you're let loose on the voice notes tomorrow. That's what I'm wanting, your voice notes and your good news. If you got, any good news, share it with us, please, for goodness sake. So that would be great. That is just about it from me. Thank you so much for joining me this morning. I'm going to leave you with the final track from 1990. And this is DNA featuring... is it DNA or is it just Suzanne Vega? I don't know. We'll see what when it plays out. Whatever you're doing, have a great day. Jim is up next with Triple Tuesday. I shall catch you later. If not, it will be tomorrow morning. Bye for now.

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1: Exemptions to keep PC Andrew Harper's killers in prison will be set out in September. That's the word from the government this morning, following outcry over the fact they could be released under the early release scheme. Hundreds of thousands signed a petition to stop them from being let out. A number of heat health alerts are now in force as the UK braces for its fifth heat wave of the summer. Amber alerts are in place across the Midlands, South and North West. Annie Shuttleworth is from the Met Office.
2: Thursday is expected to be the hottest day of the week, with temperatures reaching up to 36 degrees across some central areas of the UK, in particular, particularly urban areas. A large portion of from northern England, parts of Yorkshire, all the way down to Devon in the south and west.
1: At least 111 people have been killed after an earthquake in Colombia, with around 2,700 still missing. Search and rescue efforts are now underway. And British sprinter Amy Hunt stormed to the 100 metres gold on the opening day of the European Athletics Championships in Birmingham. From Radio News Hub, I'm Frankie Hersine.
3: Millions of motorists were missold car finance and are due hundreds and hundreds of pounds in compensation. 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So if you bought cars on finance between 2007 and 2024, then text PCP to 60777 now.
4: The claims guys.
1: A dry and sunny day for most of us, but cloudier in parts of Scotland and Northern Ireland. Some outbreaks of rain there too. Some light winds, but staying warm today with a high of 30 degrees Celsius.

0: The next voice you hear, Jackson Brown, getting us started on this week's edition of the Triple Play Tuesday Show from Ultimate Radio. Jim Pemberton here, playing three song sets from great artists and bands, Jackson Brown being the first. Here are a couple of live tracks from 1972.
1: Yeah, it'd be best if you don't clap, because my time isn't too good. Throw me off. It's all wound up. Look at it. I'd like to do this for Chuck Berry.

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2: 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You might remember me as the original lead singer of Toto.
3: I'm David Page of Toto, and this is Steve Lukather.
4: Hey.
5: Thank you. 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I want everybody to sing along on this, all right? Say yeah! I say yeah! 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
0: 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Yeah. I said yeah. Right. On behalf of everybody in the group, I just want to say thank you. God bless and skull. Now let's party! I want to take this opportunity. Jenny Douglas is going to rock on this one here. And it's going to add a whole new twist to it, but you know the words, so sing!

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And it's real, real important that you stand on the top of your feet like this and scream out the lyrics. When we say higher, you say. You say what? All right.

0: Thank you. 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Thank you. We'll be back next year.
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0: From the end of the Innocence album, that is Don Henley in New York Minute on the Triple Play Tuesday show from Ultimate Radio. Keeping our Don Henley Triple Play going with a couple of Eagles tunes done live. Here's Wasted Time.
1: I'd like to play another song from Hotel California. This song features our drummer Don Henley on lead vocal. This is called Wasted Time.
2: One, two, three, four.

0: 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He's bound.
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2: A solution is said to have been identified to prevent the killers of PC Andrew Harper from being released from prison. Hundreds of thousands of people have signed a petition against the move. Andy Burnham also asked his justice minister to find a way to keep them behind bars. The UK is bracing for another few days of scorching hot weather, with a number of heat health alerts coming into force today. Annie Shuttleworth is from the Met Office.
3: It's going to start to feel quite warm overnight on Wednesday night as well as Thursday night. Temperatures holding up above 20 degrees for some urban areas.
2: Meanwhile, firefighters are beginning a third day of tackling a wildfire in the New Forest after working throughout the night. Elsewhere, the Prime Minister says he wants to improve Britain's high streets, announcing new measures to reduce the number of betting shops and vape stores. He wants to scrap the aim to permit rule, which limits the ability of councils to stop them opening up. And Donald Trump's given FIFA President Gianni Infantino his backing, saying it'd be a terrible mistake if they got rid of him. Yesterday, three continental confederations said he'd broken their trust. From Radio News Hub, I'm Frankie Hersine.
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2: A dry and sunny day for most of us, but cloudy in parts of Scotland and Northern Ireland. Some outbreaks of rain there too. Some light winds, but staying warm today with a high of 30 degrees Celsius.

happens most of the time. And the feeling is laid back. Palm trees grow and rents are low.

Born on the Bayou, Creedence Clearwater Revival, the first of three from them on your Triple Play Tuesday show from Ultimate Radio. I am Jim Pemberton. A live track now. This goes back to the famous Fillmore West in San Francisco, California, March 14th, 1969. Here's Susie Q.

Yesterday Girl, the first of three from the Smithereens on Triple Play Tuesday from Old Summit Radio. Pemberton with you till 1 o'clock UK time. Denise Stosky and her Tuesday radio program comes your way at that point. Meanwhile, song number two from the Smithereens, In a Lonely Place.

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1: Exemptions to keep PC Andrew Harper's killers in prison will be set out in September. Frankie Hairsine has more.
2: Yes, that's the word from the government this morning, following outcry over the fact they could be released under the early release scheme. Hundreds of thousands signed a petition to stop them being let out, and Andy Burnham asked his justice minister to find the way to keep them behind bars. The plans will be presented to Parliament when MPs and peers return from their summer break.
1: Meanwhile, the Prime Minister says he wants to improve Britain's high streets. He's announced new measures to reduce the number of betting shops and vape stores. A number of heat health alerts are in force today as the UK braces for its fifth heatwave of the summer. Amber alerts have been in place since 9 a.m. in the Midlands, South and North West. It comes as firefighters are enduring a third day of tackling a fire in the New Forest, and US singer Demi Lovato is to reunite with the Jonas Brothers in a cameo appearance in Camp Rock 3. She reprises her role in the upcoming third film. That's the latest from Radio News Hub. I'm Tanita.
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1: A dry and sunny day for most of us, but cloudier in parts of Scotland and Northern Ireland. Some brown breaks of rain there too. Staying warm with highs of 30 degrees Celsius.

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1: A murder investigation has been launched after a 25-year-old man was shot dead in Clapham, South London yesterday. The shooting happened shortly before 10 p.m. on Willington Road. The victim was pronounced dead at the scene. Next exemptions to keep PC Andrew Harper's killers in prison will be set out in September. The Prime Minister Andy Burnham says he's pressing every day to limit the number of inmates who'll be released.
2: I believe we can go much further, and I hope we can get to a position where people who have committed the serious crimes are not in the position where they are being released early, and that would include the killers of PC Andrew Harper. That is my intention. I believe we can do it.
1: An amber warning for extreme heat has been issued by the Met Office for Thursday. It comes as some parts of England face temperatures of up to 38 degrees Celsius. And social media star John Nellis has been announced as the latest contestant to join the new series of Strictly Come Dancing. He's one of the UK and Ireland's biggest football content creators. That's the latest from Radio News Hub. I'm Tanita Sims.
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1: Dry and sunny day for most of us, but cloudier in parts of Scotland and Northern Ireland. Some brown breaks of rain there too. Staying warm with highs of 30 degrees Celsius.
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0: 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Yeah, right. Hi, this is Jim Pemberton, and I'd like to invite you to enjoy some decidedly uneasy listening music every Friday night at 10 o'clock UK time, right after Mark Fielding does the chart show. It's the Friday Night Free Ride, and it's 3 hours of the kind of music that I would play for you if you were attending a party at my house. Well, at least until the police came and shut it down. We're going to blow off the work week and have some fun with a bunch of good old rock and roll, some fun pop stuff, some old soul and funk records from the 70s and 80s, a little bit of disco sometimes, and we might even sneak in the odd country record here and there. It's going to be a great time every week, and your requests will certainly be welcome. Let me know what you want to hear via email at jim@ultimateradio.co.uk. 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
1: Exemptions to keep PC Andrew Harper's killers in prisons will be set out in September. The Prime Minister, Andy Burnham, says he's pressing every day to limit the number of inmates who will be released.
2: Should be possible, with political consensus, to develop a plan that leads to the lower risk offenders being beginning to be released. And that will help ease the pressure, and it will create a situation where those convicted of the most serious offences stay in prison longer.
1: Meanwhile, a crackdown on the setting up of new betting and vape shops is to give local communities the power to turn things around. Andy Burnham says high streets have been hollowed out, particularly in former industrial areas. A murder investigation has been launched after a 25-year-old man was shot dead in Clapham, South London yesterday. The shooting happened shortly before 10 p.m. And former England midfielder Peter Reid is raising funds for the Sir Bobby Robson Foundation. He's taking part in the Great North Run at the age of 70. That's the latest from Radio News Hub. I'm Tanita Sims.
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1: Dry and sunny day for most of us, but cloudier in parts of Scotland and Northern Ireland. Some brown breaks of rain there too. Staying warm with highs of 30 degrees Celsius.
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1: The Prime Minister, Andy Burnham, says he doesn't want to see a single prisoner released early and more can be done to free up space in jails.
2: We did first exclude those charged with rape, convicted of rape, serious sexual offences against children, those convicted of offences linked to grooming. But I then said, but we also need to go further.
1: It comes as exemptions to keep PC Andrew Harper's killers in prison will be set out in September. Next, a murder investigation has been launched after a 25-year-old man was shot dead in Clapham, South London yesterday. The shooting happened shortly before 10 p.m. on Willington Road. The victim was pronounced dead at the scene. Soaring temperatures and droughts across the UK and Europe are set to drive prices higher. The Food and Drink Federation says fruit, vegetable and grain supply are being hit by recent heat waves. And social media star John Nellis has been announced as the latest contestant to join the new series of Strictly Come Dancing. That's the latest from Radio News Hub. I'm Tanita Sims.
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1: Breaks of rain will continue in the far northwest, but a dry evening elsewhere with clear skies, staying mild, perhaps with a few mist patches. Lows of 15 degrees Celsius.
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0: Hello, Jim Pemberton here, and it is my firmly held belief that the greatest music ever recorded was made between January 1st of 1970 and December 31st of 1979. And if you share that belief, then I want you to tune into my radio show, Give Me Back My 70s, every Monday from 4 until 7 p.m. UK time, right here on Ultimate Radio. 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
1: Exemptions to keep PC Andrew Harper's killers in prison will be set out in September. That follows outcry over the fact they could be released early under the early release scheme. The Prime Minister, Andy Burnham, says he's pressing every day to limit the number of inmates who will be released.
2: I believe we can go much further, and I hope we can get to a position where people who have committed the serious crimes are not in the position where they are being released early, and that would include the killers of PC Andrew Harper. That is my intention. I believe we can do it.
1: A murder investigation has been launched after a 25-year-old man was shot dead in South London yesterday. The shooting happened shortly before 10 p.m. on Willington Road in Clapham. A 22-year-old man attended hospital with a gunshot wound afterwards and has since been arrested. And Keely Hodgkinson insists she has nothing to prove after a win in the opening heat in Birmingham. She started her quest for a hat-trick of successive European titles today, running 800 metres in just 1 minute and 57 seconds. That's the latest here from Radio News Hub. I'm Matthew Dudley.
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1: Breaks of rain will continue in the far northwest for a drier night elsewhere with clear skies. Staying mild perhaps with a few mist patches and lows of around 15 degrees Celsius.
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Your love I'm lost in. And I'm tired of being so exhausted. Your love I'm lost in. Your love I'm lost in. Your love I'm lost in.

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0: and Liz, Mark Fielding here. Now, people always tell me that Wednesdays are the worst day of the week, but I say that's rubbish because from 7 o'clock I'm on the radio and that's generally a good thing. That's what I say anyway. It's a show which is packed with features like the jukebox from 7 o'clock. There's the full length at 8:30 and the ones after the ones at 9 o'clock. There's loads of other stuff going on. There's always some ranting and general mucking about going on as well. You can get involved in the show by sending me a tweet at MarkFOnAir if you like Twitter. If you don't, send me an email to mark@ultimateradio.co.uk and join me from 7 o'clock every Wednesday. We'll have a laugh, shall we?
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1: UK is on course for its hottest summer on record. The Met Office says only average conditions are needed for the rest of August to beat the record, which was only set last year. Exemptions to keep PC Andrew Harper's killers in prison will be set out in September. It's following outcry over the fact they could be released early. The Prime Minister Andy Burnham says he's pressing every day to limit the number of inmates who will be released.
2: I believe we can go much further, and I hope we can get to a position where people who have committed the serious crimes are not in the position where they are being released early, and that would include the killers of PC Andrew Harper. That is my intention. I believe we can do it.
1: And the former England midfielder Peter Reid is raising funds for the Sir Bobby Robson Foundation by taking part in the Great North Run. He does this at the age of 70, with Sir Bobby's charity raising funds towards a new cancer-fighting institute in Newcastle, which is set to become a leading drug trial centre. That's the latest from Radio News Hub. I'm Matthew Dudley.
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1: Breaks of rain will continue in the far northwest, but a drier night elsewhere with clear skies. Staying mild, perhaps with a few mist patches and lows of around 15 degrees Celsius.
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0: It's Mark Fielding here. Now, over the summer, my regular Sunday show is going to be taking a bit of a break, but don't panic, because in its place, we've got the Music World Cup. This is where the greatest musical nations on earth will be slugging it out to find out who's going to be the best musical nation on the planet. You can get involved by joining me every Sunday over the summer from 1 p.m. and vote on which song is your favourite from the choices that I give you. It's not more difficult than that. Throughout June, it's going to be the group phase where three countries will be pitting themselves against each other. The top two from the league will go through to the knockout phase, which will start in July. From July, it's all about sudden death when we're going through to the group of 16, the quarterfinals, the semi-finals, and last, the grand final, where we'll find out who is the greatest musical nation on earth. Join me every Sunday over the summer from 1 p.m. and get involved. See you later.
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2: The Prime Minister, Andy Burnham, says he doesn't want to see a single prisoner released early and more can be done to free up space in prison.
3: We did first exclude those charged with rape, convicted of rape, serious sexual offences against children, those convicted of offences linked to grooming. But I then said, but we also need to go further.
2: It says exemptions to keep PC Andrew Harper's killers in prison will be set out in September. Meanwhile, the PM has promised to change our tactics to tackle the gangs bringing migrants across the English Channel. It's after a record 230 people made the journey on a single boat this week. Lucy Davis, who starred in The Office as Dawn, has announced she has cancer, which is now incurable. She made a statement this afternoon on social media. And the social media star, John Nellis, has been announced as the latest contestant to join the new series of Strictly Come Dancing. He's one of the UK and Ireland's biggest football content creators. That's the latest here from Radio News Hub. I'm Matthew Dudley.
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2: Overnight, expect outbreaks of rain to continue in the northwest, but a drier night elsewhere with clear skies. Stay mild with some mist patches and lows of around 15 degrees Celsius.
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1: A young person might come up to you, actually, as I was pointing out last week, it's as likely to be a middle-aged person as a young person with Harry Styles, might come up to you and go, God, well, I do like the new Harry Styles single. I don't want you to be looking blank, going, I've never heard it. I want you to be able to offer an opinion.
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1: Andy Burnham has pledged to give councils more powers to block new bookmakers and vape shops to try and save Britain's high street.
2: There's a real concern across the country. I felt it in the Makerfield by-election about high streets that have been hollowed out, particularly in former industrial areas. They just have been in decline for a long time. And I want to give local communities the power to turn things around.
1: He's planning to scrap the so-called aim to permit rule, which limits the ability of local authorities to stop bookies opening up. The man shot and killed in Clapham yesterday was a bus driver in the wrong place at the wrong time. That's according to a friend of his after the 25-year-old was pronounced dead at the scene near a pub. The Office actress Lucy Davis has said she has been diagnosed with incurable stage 4 breast cancer. The 53-year-old is best known for playing Dawn Tinsley in the UK sitcom. And US singer Demi Lovato is set to reunite with the Jonas Brothers in a cameo appearance in Camp Rock 3. That's the latest here from Radio News Hub. I'm Matthew Dudley.
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1: Overnight, expect outbreaks of rain to continue in the northwest, but a drier night elsewhere with clear skies. Staying mild with some mist patches and lows of around 15 degrees Celsius.
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1: All things rockin' indie with Mandy on Ultimate Radio.

Very good evening. Good evening. Welcome to All Things Rock and Indie. It is exactly 12 hours since I last spoke to you, or since the first show, should I say, this morning. Oh, excuse me. That was very rude, wasn't it? And it's only just gone 7 o'clock. Oh, my goodness. I'm here till 10. Can I keep awake? Good question. Good question. I'm sure all will be fine. I have got plenty of rock and indie tunes to keep me awake. Kicking off with Green Day, of course, and Paradise. Or should I say, welcome to Paradise. So welcome to the show. Mandy here with you with All Things Rock and Indie for the next 3 hours. We've got a packed show for you, including a featured album this week from a post-punk indie band called Yard Act, who, if you are a regular listener to the show, you will have heard me playing tracks from them from time to time. The album is called You're Gonna Need a Little Music. Oh, I think you've got a lot of music to look forward to. That is the name of the album. We've got 3 tracks from it. We've also got a double play. Just one of the things coming up. A double play of two live tracks from different bands and different concerts, different gigs. That's going to be good. Get yourself together. You gotta get yourself together. Indeed you have, because it is time to vamp things up considerably. We are also going to be in Rock Through the Years after 8 o'clock. We are in 2002. Three fairly different tracks from 2002. I don't actually remember. Do I remember one of them? I'm not quite sure. But anyway, 2002 is where we are this week. Legends of Rock continues one after 8 o'clock and one after 9 o'clock. I'm talking Pink Floyd. I'm talking Genesis. This is the last week that we will be doing a Pink Floyd and Genesis track. Next week, I will be looking for 2 more Legends of Rock. If you would like to suggest 2 more Legends of Rock, whether they be artists, whether they be bands, whether you consider them to be Legends of Rock, we will feature them next week for the next 4 weeks. As well as all that, we've got 3 punk tracks this week, not chosen by Ray, but chosen by Andy. That's going to be coming up after 9 o'clock. And, of course, all the very best in rock and indie tunes, old and

I'm kind of, I was sitting there listening to the lyrics and that, and, you know, listening to the whole kind of thing of that song, as I've done many, many, many times, Blink 182 and I Miss You. And it's just beautiful. It's beautiful, but it's, you know, when the chorus, when he kind of goes, don't waste your time on me. I don't know. It's just a really, really powerful song, isn't it? Before that, we heard Foo Fighters and Breakout. Got to say very good evening to a few people that have I've heard from. Good evening to Michael. Good evening to Andy. Good evening also to DJ. Hope you're doing all right. If you would like to get in touch with me this evening, let me tell you how you can do it. You can email me, mandy@ultimateradio.co.uk. You can get in touch via WhatsApp, the Ultimate Radio community, the chat group, or you can WhatsApp me privately or text or Facebook. Those are the ways to get in touch. Let me know what you're thinking of the tunes this evening. Let me know if there is anything you would like to hear. Pretty full playlist, but I can always, you know, I mean, I can always wangle things and do bits and pieces. We've got the first track from our featured album from Yard Act, which is coming up after this next track. This is from an artist called Nivella. This has been kicking around in the playlist for a little while. This is Standing on a Pane of Glass. No thanks.

was Nivella. Really like that. Really do like that. That was Nivella is, so if you haven't heard from her before, haven't heard of her, she is an English indie artist, well, pop indie alternative singer-songwriter from Shropshire, born on the 1st of January 2003. And she's known for her broad guitar rhythm kind of 90s style. You can really hear that, can't you? The real kind of 90s stuff in the, going on in the background. Really, really like that. That is Standing on a Pane of Glass from Nivella. Now time for the first track from our featured album this week. And this is by a band, actually, who are from Leeds. This is their third album. They're called Yard Act, and they are known as a post-punk slash indie band. The album is called You're Gonna Need a Little Music. So as I say, it's their third album, and the first track that we're going to hear from it is called New Beginnings.

Kasabian and Days Are Forgotten. And before that, we heard the first track from our featured album this week from Yard Act. And You're Gonna Need a Little Music. And we heard New Beginnings. Now, remember, I don't know if you do can remember as far back as 2022 when we did the show. I said to you, this is a band called Yard Act. And they were so different. Really, really different. The first album was called The Overload. And it was almost like they were kind of talking. It was like they were speaking through the music. It was very little in the way of kind of vocals or tune or anything like that. That was The Overload from 2022. Then we had Where's My Utopia from 2024, which, you know, has sort of improved a bit. But this is kind of different again. You can kind of see how they've really evolved and matured in this album. So we've got two more tracks from that album coming up very well throughout the course of the show. Let's have a bit of Shed 7, the latest track from them, and this is Stand Together.

DDI, taken from the album Different Gear, Still Speeding, which is my favourite album from them. That was Millionaire. And before that, we heard Shed 7 and Stand Together. So you're listening to All Things Rock and Indie. Mandy here with you till 10 o'clock this evening. And we have got a whole batch of stuff coming up. We have got two, we've got a double play. And this week, we have got two live tracks from two different artists. Bear with me. Just had to have a little cough there. We've got two live tracks from two different artists and bands and taken from various, from different concerts. So more about that very, very soon. That will be in our double play. We've got two more tracks coming up from Yard Act in the next couple of hours. And what else are we doing? After 8 o'clock, we've got to our Rock Through the Years from 2002 and the first part of our Legends of Rock coming up after that from Pink Floyd. So loads of stuff happening, including, as well as that, some new music. And there's going to be some new music coming up after this from MIA and Paper Planes.

We were just laughing at the different sound effects in that track. And, you know, that is not one of DJ's sound effects from the other chart show. That really is MIA and Paper Planes. Love that. Really do like that. Right, we have got a new track from the band Dead Poets Society. Remember them? They have got a new album out. And the album is due out. The album's called Monarch, and it's due out on the 2nd of October. And this is the new track taken from it. This is Cold.

Wow, love that. Dead Poets Society, their new single taken from their upcoming album Monarch, which is due out on the 2nd of October. That is just great, isn't it? Love that. Okay, let's do some Panic at the Disco.

Panic at the Disco, which I find very strange that I don't have an explicit version of that. That was I Write Sins, Not Tragedies. And it said the whore word, but it didn't say the goddamn word, which I find very, very odd. Oh, we have got the song coming up, which very soon, which is actually our current record of the week on The Breakfast Show, Nothing But Thieves. That's going to be coming up in a minute after this from Blossoms and Meet Me in Love.

blossoms and Meet Me in Love there, which is great. So let's do the track that is our record of the week. This is going to be taking us up to the news. It's our current record of the week on The Breakfast Show. It's Nothing But Thieves, and this is taken from their upcoming album Stray Dogs, which is due out on the 25th of September. And I just feel that they're kind of a different style for Connor Mason. And as I said before, on the last track that they released from this album, very much the Distorted Mic. And I'm very much a fan of the Distorted Mic. So taking us up to the news, let's have this. This is Nothing But Thieves and Baby Cool, Evelyn.

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1: The Prime Minister says he wants to improve Britain's high streets, announcing new measures to reduce the number of betting shops and vape stores.
2: I want to give local communities the power to turn things around, and that means clamping down on some of the businesses that cause harm in communities and then supporting those that bring life back to our high streets.
1: He wants to scrap the aim to permit rule, which limits the ability of councils to stop them opening up. The UK is on course for its hottest summer on record. The Met Office says only average conditions are needed for the rest of August to beat the record, which was only set last year. A 63-year-old man has been found guilty of harassing MP Stella Creasy on the Tube. Clifford Welby of East London was described as abusive and aggressive on the train whilst blocking her from leaving the carriage. And Keely Hodgkinson has started her quest for a hat-trick of successive European titles today, running 800 metres in just 1 minute and 57 seconds at Birmingham. That's the latest here from Radio News Hub. I'm Matthew Dudley.
3: Millions of motorists were missold car finance and are due hundreds and hundreds of pounds in compensation. 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But if you can't be bothered with all that faff, then let the claims guys legal handle everything for you. So if you bought cars on finance between 2007 and 2024, then text PCP to 60777 now.
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1: Overnight, expect outbreaks of rain to continue in the northwest, but a drier night elsewhere with clear skies, staying mild with some mist patches and lows of around 15 degrees Celsius.

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2: Indeed you are. Welcome to hour two of All Things Rock and Indie. Mandy here with you. Got to say very good evening to Paul Roberts, who is also tuned in. So good evening to you. Time now, as we always do, just after 8 o'clock the show. I bring you Rock Through the Years. And I was thinking about this. You know, I'm kind of thinking, when we get to the end of the noughties, which is going to be another about 8 weeks or so, do we do the whole lot again, or do we do something different after 8 o'clock? That's what I need to work out. So we will have a look at that. But it is Rock Through the Years. And this week, we are back. Well, say back. We're in 2002. Yes, we are. And I've got to say, the following three tracks I'm not too familiar with. I might be familiar with one of them, but certainly not all three of them. We've got something from the Goo Goo Dolls. We've got some Good Charlotte, and we've got some Sum 41. So we'll start off with this one from the Goo Goo Dolls, and this is Sympathy.

Do you know, I thought that I hadn't heard those songs before. Of course I have. It's only when you hear them again and you think, oh, yes, of course. Sum 41. Oh, brilliant. The band that bought you, Fat Lip. That was Still Waiting. In the middle, we heard Good Charlotte and The Anthem, which is absolutely excellent. And then we started off with the Goo Goo Dolls and Sympathy. So they were our Rock Through the Years tracks this week from 2002. So we will, yes, we will do them again next week. Now, time for the first this week of our rock legends or legends of rock. And as I said, this is the final two this week from Pink Floyd and Genesis. We got some Genesis coming up after the punk tracks. But this is where I play you a Pink Floyd track. And we're going with probably one of my favourites from the album, and it's gone from my head. Oh, for goodness sake. Anyway, never mind. I'll remember it in a minute. It's literally on the tip of my tongue and I can't think what it is. Dark Side of the Moon, that's it. Of course it is. This is The Great Gig in the Sky.

frightened of dying. Any time will do, I don't mind. Why should I be frightened of dying? There's no reason for it, you gotta go.

So that was our fourth and final track from Pink Floyd as part of the Legends of Rock. And next week we will have another one. And after the punk tracks, after 9 o'clock, we will have the final track from Genesis. And again, next week, hopefully, we will have two more Legends of Rock. Now, time for the second track from our featured album this week from Yard Act. As I said, they are a post-punk indie band from Leeds. The album is called You're Gonna... Oh, sorry, hang on. I haven't switched my thing on. Bear with me a second. The album is called You're Gonna Need a Little Music. This is the title track from it. This is You're Gonna Need a Little Music.

0: Hi there, I'm Lyndall and I'm just dropping in to invite you to my Sunday morning breather every Sunday 10 till 1 on Ultimate Radio. It's your chance to stop, to relax, to press pause in your weekend. From 10 till 12, it's all about tunes and chat, so we'll catch up on what's been going on in the world, providing it's not too depressing. Then from 12 till 1, it's the weekly mull. It's that moment in the week when I pick a theme to ponder and we all mull it over together. So a bit of thoughtfulness, a bit of fun and some great music. That's the Sunday morning breather. If you want to get in touch, you can follow at Mull Weekly on Twitter, or you can contact me with your mull thoughts and your music requests by emailing theweeklymull@ultimateradio.co.uk. 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
1: 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Yes.

love that. That's Pearl Jam and Dark Matter. Fantastic stuff. So we have got... Oh, before that, we heard the second track from the featured album this week from Yard Act. And You're Gonna Need a Little Music, which is great. One more track from that album after 9 o'clock. Oops. Always all going wrong tonight, isn't it? Now, let's have something from Rachel Chinnereri. She is back with One Song Away from Crying.

just Rachel Chinnereri. And one song away from crying, and that is taken from her upcoming album, I Think I Spoke Too Soon, which is due out for release on the 16th of October. So there we go. Coming up very soon, we have got a double play, two live tracks. So it's our live double play coming up after Smashing Pumpkins and Perfect.

I love that. Smashing Pumpkins and Perfect. Now, it is time now for our double play. And this is a live double play this week. So we have got two live tracks from different bands recorded at different times and places. First of all, we have got 21 Pilots who have this was taken from the More Than We Ever Imagined live in Mexico City, and the album is out now. Then after that, we've got Linkin Park and Somewhere I Belong, the live version of that, taken from the Unshatter film soundtrack. More about that in a minute. That was recorded live in Sao Paulo, and that's due out on the 25th of September. So first of all, let's have this from 21 Pilots, and this is Overcompensate.

Oh, doesn't it just make you wish you were there at both those gigs? We started off with 21 Pilots and from More Than We Ever Imagined, which was live in Mexico City, out now. And we heard, which of the album's out now, and we heard Overcompensate. Oh, just absolutely fab. And we just heard Somewhere I Belong from Linkin Park, from the Unshatter live film soundtrack, live in Sao Paulo. And the album is due out on the 25th of September. The Linkin Park documentary film Unshatter is actually released in theatres worldwide on the 30th of September, which should be so interesting. Really, really interesting if you can get to see that. I have to say, when I first heard Emily Armstrong's voice opening up the vocals in that, I thought, she's not Chester Bennington, but she's just fantastic, isn't she? Just really, really good. So they were our live double plays for this week. Coming up now, we have got the new track. So the Avalanches are back. Remember them? With a very strange frontier psychiatrist, which is absolutely brilliant, from 2001. And they've done loads of other stuff as well. They have a new single featuring Karen O. And this is Blue Shadows.

I think I remember playing that on one of my earliest shows back in 2018. I absolutely love that. That was a Rubber Lover, of course, from Marmaduke Duke. And the lead vocalist of that happens to be the lead vocalist of Biffy Clyro as well, Simon Neil. So you probably recognise his voice. Before that, we heard The Avalanches featuring Karen O and Blue Shadows. Now, we've got a new track from Weezer. Yes, Weezer are back. This is taken from their upcoming album, which is called Weezer, due out on the 21st of August. And this is CEO.

Weezer and the new single from them, which is called CEO, taken from their album of the same name, Weezer. Strange, actually, because they've been around a long time and they're only just having an album out called Weezer, which I just found a bit strange, which is due out, the upcoming album is actually due out on the 21st of August. So not long to wait for that. We are, what time is it? Oh, right. Okay, we have got 5 minutes. So I thought, taking us up to the news, let's have a bit of Bloodhound Gang. And no, it's not the Bad Touch. It's this. Chasey Lane, or the Ballad of Chasey Lane, should I say. News next, followed by the punk tracks.

0: Very, very rude lyrics. The Ballad of Chasey Lane, of course, from the Bloodhound Gang. Actually, just to mention about the Weezer album. Thank you, DJ. It's a bit of information there that I didn't know. Weezer do have a few albums actually called Weezer but they have the subtitles of Weezer the White Album or Weezer the Blue Album or different sort of colours. So not just one album called Weezer. So that's quite interesting, isn't it? Coming up after 9 o'clock, we are going to be in the third and final hour of the show. Gone quite quick, actually, tonight. Kicking off the hour with our punk tracks. Now, this week, there are no punk tracks from Ray, so it's going to be punk tracks from Andy. Three punk tracks that we haven't had for quite some time, I don't think. So that will be great. And then it will be the second and final track from Genesis in our Legends of Rock. And then it's going to be over to you, I think, to help me decide next week's two legends for the next month. So who would you like to have as your Legends of Rock after 8 o'clock and after 9 o'clock that we will do for a run of a month? So we've done Pink Floyd and we'll do the final Genesis track after the punk tracks. And as I say, next week we will have two more Legends of Rock. Right, we're going to go over to the news a few seconds early, actually. So we'll go over to news and weather and we will be back, as I say, with the punk tracks.
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2: Prime Minister says he wants to improve Britain's high streets, announcing new measures to reduce the number of betting and vape shops.
3: We are announcing big changes today to give communities more control over planning when it comes to vape shops, adult gaming centres, and also the proliferation of betting shops. By removing the aim to permit.
2: The aim to permit rule, which limits the ability of councils to stop them opening, could be scrapped by this government. Exemptions to keep PC Andrew Harper's killers in prison will be set out in September. That's the word from the government following outcry over the fact they could be released early. The PM, Andy Burnham, says he's pressing every day to limit the number of inmates who will be released. And major retailers have sold out of solar eclipse glasses. It's as customers have travelled 4 miles to get their hands on a pair ahead of what's expected to be the best solar eclipse since last century. Wednesday's event will be the UK's fullest for the next 54 years. That's the latest here from Radio News Hub. I'm Matthew Dudley.
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2: Overnight, expect outbreaks of rain to continue in the northwest, but a drier night elsewhere with clear skies, staying mild with some mist patches and lows of around 15 degrees Celsius.
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0: We certainly have, and we are in the third and final hour of All Things Rock and Indie. Hope you've enjoyed what you've heard so far. Coming up, we have the third and final track from our featured album from Yard Act. We have also got the second track or the second instalment of our Legends of Rock and the last run of the Genesis track. So that's going to be one that we'll be doing. We'll be in the chill out zone, winding down the end of the show. Haven't we got time for a couple more new tracks? I think so. I think we have got some new tracks in. Right, let's do it then. Let's do the punk tracks this week, chosen by Andy. We have got some Public Image Limited. We've got some Bow Wow Wow, and we've got some Sham 69. Are we ready? Let's do it.
6: This is none of love.
0: This is none of love song.
6: Oh.

Oh, fabulous, fabulous, fabulous, fabulous. Sham 69 and If the Kids Are United. In the middle, we heard Bow Wow Wow and Go Wild in the Country, and then we started it all off with Public Image Limited and This Is Not a Love Song. Oh, yes. Thank you very much to Andy for suggesting those punk tracks. Hopefully, or possibly, we will get to three more from Ray next week. Now, time then. Oh, got to say good evening to Teresa, who says she just popped in and enjoyed the punk tracks. It is time now for the second part of our Legends of Rock. And this is the final week that we hear from Genesis in the Legends of Rock. And this is taken from their 1978 album. And then there were three. This is Many Too Many.

So I don't claim to be a massive, massive Genesis fan. I mean, I like the hits, but I don't have any of the albums, admittedly. But I was first introduced to the albums in more detail from Antoine, who, as I say, we lost a few years ago. And certainly that track, Many Too Many, he requested on my shows quite a lot.

from the 1978 album. And then there were three. That was the final track from Genesis and our Legends of Rock. So I am looking for two more legends for the next 4 weeks. And we'll do one after 8 o'clock and one after 9 o'clock. So these can be bands or artists that you consider to be legends. And we will be playing a song from them for 4 weeks. So we'll have another two next week. Now, time for the third and final track from our featured album from Yard Act. You're going to need a little music is the name of the album. And this is the final track. This is Redeemer.

0: The Taoist monks had good intention, playing doctor with what God's got. We saw divine intervention rattle through the bones of everybody that was ever shot.
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1: And Liz, Mark Fielding here. Now, people always tell me that Wednesdays are the worst day of the week, but I say that's rubbish because from 7 o'clock I'm on the radio and that's generally a good thing. That's what I say anyway. It's a show which is packed with features like the jukebox from 7 o'clock. There's the full length at 8:30 and the ones after the ones at 9 o'clock. There's loads of other stuff going on. There's always some ranting and general mucking about going on as well. You can get involved in the show by sending me a tweet at MarkFOnAir if you like Twitter. If you don't, send me an email to mark@ultimateradio.co.uk and join me from 7 o'clock every Wednesday. We'll have a laugh, shall we?
0: It's all about the music. Ultimate.

Oh, love it. Muse and Supermassive Black Hole. Oh, I heard that earlier today on another radio station. I thought, I've got to put that on my show. Definitely. You can never have enough Muse. And I think Trees will agree. She's just saying that she's got that as a ringtone. That is very cool indeed. And she also liked the Yard Act track, Redeemer, which we heard before that, taken from the album. You're going to need a lot of music. A little music, should we say. I think probably you need a lot of music, not a little music, I think. We're going to be in the chill out zone, probably a shortened chill out zone, actually, because we've got a few tracks still to go. We've still got the new track from Florence Road, which is absolutely fantastic. Before that, Teresa's requested this from Queens of the Stone Age. And this is great. This is I Sat by the Ocean.

Queens of the Stone Age, and I Sat by the Ocean. They are a great band, Queens of the Stone Age. I wouldn't say for me that is their strongest track, but I do really like them. They've got a real distinctive vocal. And Andy enjoying Muse, of course, which is great. I meant to say, if you like the Yard Act album, it's out now. So if you like it, then download it. Now, we have got a new track from Florence Road, I will tell you more about that after we've heard it. This is 7563 or 7563.

Florence Road, and that was bear with me a second. That was 7563, the new single from Florence Road, and they are an interesting band. I really do like them. They're an Irish band, Irish rock band, formed in 2019 in County Wicklow. And the group consists of childhood best friends, Lily Aaron, who's on lead vocals and guitar, Emma Brandon, and ALB Ferry. I think that's how you pronounce the name. And Hannah somebody on drums. But they're a good band. I actually thought that there was somebody in there called Florence. But there you go. How wrong am I? We have got the Chill Out Zone coming up very, very soon. After this, from the Stone Roses. You've got to have a bit of classic Stone Roses. I'm made of stone. Also going to be giving you the schedule for the next 24 hours as well.

Oh, just an absolute classic. Love that. The Stone Roses and Made of Stone. So coming up very soon, we are going to be entering the chill out zone, a way for you to unwind and get yourselves ready for the night. So we'll do that in a couple of minutes' time. First of all, let me tell you what is here ahead for the next 24 hours here on Ultimate Radio. Coming up after me, it is going to be Holly, the auto DJ, taking us right the way through the night and into tomorrow morning. I will be back from 7 o'clock tomorrow morning, where it is Wake Up Wednesday. Wake up, feel good, good news Wednesday and all that jazz. What we will be doing tomorrow is I will be asking you to send me your little voice notes. Yes, send me your little voice notes if you would like, because sometimes I like to do this Good News Wednesday, where if anything in the world feels a little bit rubbish, we can make up the good news, if there isn't any. If you have any real good news and you want to share it with us, feel free to do that. Or if you just want to send a good morning voice note, then you can certainly do that as well. We've also got a retro top 10 from a year coming up after 9 o'clock, and we've also got birthdays and what else are we doing? Just, you know, record of the week, three lively tunes after 8 o'clock, all that kind of thing. Coming up from 10 o'clock, it is Golden Years with Ian. He has got 1982, 1992 and 2002 tomorrow. That will be from 10 till 1. Then from 1 till 4, it's going to be Holly, the auto DJ, taking you through for 3 hours. Then it's going to be DJ and Linda with Down the Upside, live from New York City. And then from 7 o'clock, it is going to be the Mark Fielding Show. And he has got a featured album this week, Slippery When Wet by Bon Jovi. And this is 40 years old this month. There's also going to be a session track from Alison Trelfer. Wow. And an early version of a Duran Duran classic. The full length is going to be from Chris Rea. And the high entries come from years ending in the number 7. There will also be Paul Roberts' forgotten tune, You Can't Unhear This, and plenty to talk about as always. That will be Mark's show from 7 till 10. Then it will be Holly and taking you through into Thursday. So that's how the next 24 hours shapes up here on Ultimate Radio. Don't forget, you can find out what is happening each day by going to our Facebook page, facebook.com/Ultimate Radio UK. And don't forget, if you are on the Ultimate Radio WhatsApp community, the announce group gives you all information about what is happening on the shows themselves and any changes to the schedule. So that's it. That is what is happening. Let's go into the chill out zone now, and we will start off with this beautiful track from the Blue Tones.

is lovely, isn't it? Lucy Dacus and the new track from her, Clay Pigeons. Absolutely beautiful track. Before that, we heard the Blue Tones and Sleazy Bed track, which is one of my favourites from them. I think that was 1998, I think, for that one. So we're in the chill out zone. We've got time for a couple more. Got to say good evening to Kez, who's been tuned in and out. She's been to her mum's because it's her mum's birthday. So she's been to her mum's. So we've got a track now from DMAs. So DMAs are back and they have got a new album out titled DMAs. This is their new track. The actual album is out on the 21st of August and this is Windows.

DMAs, and that was Windows, taken from their album, which is coming out on the 21st of August, entitled DMAs. That is just about it from me. Thank you very much for joining me this week. I shall be back tomorrow morning with the Wednesday Breakfast Show. Don't forget, get your voice notes in if you would like to, because we do that on a Wednesday. We will have a retro top 10. We will also have birthdays and much more. So I will leave you with this final track from the Chill Out Zone. We did this, I think we might have played this last week, but it doesn't matter because it's great. This is Wolf Alice and Hammond Song. Bye for now.

God of earth and all terror, bow down and hear our cry. Thank you for tuning into the Dispatch. I'm Adam Jensen. It is, what time is it? It is 3 minutes past 10. I'm sorry. I'll be late for my own funeral. Ha ha. It is the 11th of August, 2026, and we are here to listen to good music together. That is the MO of the show. I play songs I know, you play songs you know, and you can get those songs on the air by going and hitting me up on the Blue Sky. That is Radio Dispatch at bluesky.social. That's how it works. Okay, what the heck is it? Is it bsky.social or something? So it's, yeah, radiodispatch.bsky.social. So Radio Dispatch, at Radio Dispatch, to BSKY, Blue Sky, dot social. If you don't like Blue Sky, you don't like having fun, you can go ahead and hit me up on the emails. And here I go once again with the email. Every time I hope that it's from a female. That is The Dispatch at ultimateradio.co.uk, and go ahead and send songs you want to hear into me, and I will play them. I will play anything. Just trying to make sure that it's good. We like to listen to good music here on The Dispatch. That's what we try to do. That's what we're trying to do. And, yeah, look, what else? What's new? I got into my work shed for the first time this year at all. Like, everything was where I left it when I dropped it last Halloween. On Halloween night itself, I dragged all of my stuff in, the new prop I'd made from last year, every single thing that I had on display, everything from the haunt I did down in Tullamore was where I left it when I set it down last October 31st, I guess November 1st. Well, it was October 31st at 10 p.m. And I swear to God, I haven't touched a damn thing there because it was a rough year. It was a rough year. It took a lot out of me, and I don't know. It wasn't as rewarding as I hoped it would have been. And I felt underappreciated. I'm sure people who listen to the show would know my feelings on the matter. So we're going to give it another shot. We're going to get back in the ring. Take a few more punches until we give up. That's the plan. But I threw my lost hoodie. I love my lost hoodie. My lost key hoodie on. And I got in my uniform, you know, I put my uniform on and I got into the shed and I just like started working away and clearing stuff out, moving things. There you go. What else? Tried to look at there's a wire running from hopefully a power source to the back of the camper van. And I'm attempting to install a reverse camera. There's an old reverse camera there that doesn't work, but apparently that wire is not feeding it 12 volts, which is what it needs. So I need to figure out where it goes, basically cut it. I think I'm just going to go ahead and wire it so I can plug it into the 12-volt, like the lighter socket of a splitter, so that I can have it be on all the time and not rely upon it being on when it's only in reverse, because that's how most reverse cameras work. You put it in reverse, and then it feeds the 12 volts, and then it turns on. I want it to be on while I'm driving, so I'm going to go ahead and I'm going to wire that thing to a cigarette lighter thingy, you know, the 12-volt cigarette lighter adapter thing, and stick it into a cigarette lighter hole, and no sticking in the hole jokes for the copy for the power out. Jerry, please. And that goes into a splitter, and then I'm going to be able to have it running whenever all the other accessories are plugged in. I think that is the plan. I also found out that there was a little bit of a crack in the one little roof that covers the fan and the ceiling, so I did some fiberglassing up there. It was a busy day. And I swam twice. And I saw clients. So I worked. And yeah, my voice is a little hoarse, I'm noticing. That's interesting. Hosting poker this Saturday as well. I had a friend whose partner died suddenly on last Sunday. So it was just, Nina and I were up somewhere in Donegal, and we were driving back at this text saying, yeah, Stephen's partner died in her sleep. And no one still knows why. And so went to the meetup on Wednesday, and everyone was very somber mood. And then we went to the wake on Friday at the house. You know, standing there holding a glass or a bottle and, like, eating a little triangular sandwich. And pictures all over the wall and, like, a slideshow photographs on the TV. It's fucking surreal, man. Like, this woman was in her 40s. I played music with her. She sang My Favorite Game by the Cardigans while I played drums. Which I guess I should probably play in honor of her, huh? I guess we'll just go ahead and get to that, because I had some things lined up, but I don't know. It didn't seem really appropriate for the beginning out. For the starting. For the beginnings. I can't spell the word favorite. Oh, are you kidding me? What is going on? What is going on? What is one as well? Oh, my gosh.
Oh my gosh. Do we seriously not have a copy of Gran Turismo? Do we seriously not have a copy of Gran Turismo? Do we seriously not have a copy of a Hurricane? What is going on? Okay, I just don't know how to spell. All right, so we're just going to go ahead and launch into that. This is a song I played with my friend from pinball, his ex-would-be fiancé, I guess. They were close enough to be, like, married or not. Maybe they didn't believe in marriage, I don't know. But they were that close. It wasn't just a girlfriend. Like, they were life partners. They had been together for 3 years, and they weren't separating anytime soon, as far as I could tell. It's extremely sad. And I proposed that we play my favorite game. Graham Burchell learned how to play it on guitar real quick. Taught Adam how to play the rhythm guitar. Jack is a pro. He learned how to play the bass line. This chick, Lisa, she knew the pentameter of the lyrics, and then she looked up the lyrics on her phone, and she sang it while I played drums, and it was fun, and it's all very, very, very, very sad. And thanks for tuning in. Hit me up on Blue Sky. Let me know what you want to hear. Please, I'd like that. Radio.

Okay. It's 13 minutes past. Thanks for tuning into the show. I got something coming up here. Looking forward to playing, but I think the lyrics are very, very important. So I'm going to read out at least a couple verses on the chorus. It's really, there's very little. I'm just going to burn through it, so perhaps when you're listening to it, if you can hear it, then you can understand the lyrics a bit better. So the lyrics are something like this. I am nothing without pretend. I know my thoughts, can't live with them. I am nothing without a man. I know my faults, but I can't hide them. I still keep my baby teeth in a bedside table with my jewelry. You still sleep in bed with me, my jewelry and my baby teeth. I don't need another friend when most of them I can barely keep up with. I'm perfectly able to hold my own hand, but I still can't kiss my own neck. I wanted to give you everything, but I still stand in awe of superficial things. I wanted to love you like my mother's mother's mother did. Civilian. There you go. This is Civilian by Y Oak.

Ben Howard, Oats in the Water before that, Civilian from Why Oak. What fun. I'm going to play 1, 2, 3, 4, 5, 6 No Effects songs in a row because it's off a live album where they say, here's where we play a bunch of short songs close together.

0: That was fun.
1: That was the best of the three nights. You know what? Last night, we all went home at about 4:30 in the morning. Totally done. We're just fucking done. Eric Melvin goes home. He's like, why don't we make a couple more drinks, him and his fiance. So they stayed up till, what time do you stay up till?
2: What time is it now?
1: No, you fucking went to sleep. Tell me you went to sleep. You're fucked, dude.
2: Yeah, no, I went to sleep. I think it was sleep. It was like sleep. I laid there breathing.
1: You know.
3: It is the Dispatch. We bring you the best in.
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3: One more time.
4: Okay.

That is Beyond Electric Dreams on a mountain. I'm trying to see. I think this is the one. It totally is. This is Rammstein with a Blink 2 3 4 remix. What fun.

That's right, Lynx Zol 3-4 Remix, Westbound Techno Electro Mix. What fun. We have something for Jess. Thank you, Jessica, for, you know, doing your due diligence. I swear to God, I had it here just a second ago. Dang it. Loud Bark. 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There you go.

0: that's not wet leg. That's mannequin pussy. I mean, it was still obviously not wet because wet leg sucks, and that wasn't terrible. Kind of remind me of a Bull in the Heather, a little bit. But look, there you go. There you go.
1: Hi, I'm Emily.
2: And I'm Jimmy.
0: Oh my God.
1: We are Metric, and you're listening to The Dispatch.

That's right. It's the time of the night when we settle up. We don't calm down. We get more and more riled up. Right before we get out of here, fuck you. Fuck you, Jensen. The most bawdy, hilarious copy I ever put down was forming in my mind's eye, and he killed it. Killed it, stone dead with your sudden copy block. I said something about put something in a hole, and I said, please don't put that in the, please don't put that in the copy for the power out. Now, of course, I feel like an asshole for the whole effing Jensen intro after the subsequent sad partner death news. Technically, and because I'm typing this at 10 after 10, I can just edit said copy intro, but then I'd have to come up with something else, and hell no. On the hill of rote, I shall obstinately stand. Tonight's it's true power, emphasis on the word power, Adam. Oh, you can't tell me what to do. I'm going to read every word. You can't use my name in the instructions. True power. Out. As we have those wacky Deutschers, Grail Knights, bringing us the power medalist power medal you'll ever hear. Or my name's not Vagir, and it isn't you. Here they are with Forever. It is Jerry Lublick's pick of the week. It is the power out. It is Grail Knights with Forever. It is the power out. And here you go. There you go.

0: All right. It's 11 o'clock. It's time for me to wind her down. I don't know what my life is, so I'll try to be here next week. I plan on it. I think Jess said, look, you're so inconsistent. I don't know if the show's on or not. That's bullshit. I mean, should you ever just do it or don't? It's really just, it's an hour a week. Like, show up or hang it up, Jensen. So I'll endeavor to be here next week. I did it this week. I also got my lazy ass out in the shed and cleaned out the work shed a little bit. Almost got all the way to the workbench. Like, it's just a matter of organizing tools and a couple more boxes. I can actually walk in there now to the chaos of last year. All right, look, that's it. I will see you next week. Fuck you if you didn't listen. Thank you to those who did, but those of you who aren't, fuck you. Fuck all of you. Fuck every single person who didn't listen to the show tonight. I'm talking to everyone who's never heard of it, everyone who could never possibly have heard of it, people who don't know how to use web radio whatsoever, people who've never in their lives listened to a web radio show before, people who never would for any reason, parents of, like, children in India, like, kids, like, sub-Saharan Africa that have no internet access. Fuck everybody who did not listen to the show this evening. But thank you specifically if you did, because thanks. There's really no point in doing this if no one tunes in. So if you can hear me, I'm talking to you. Thank you very much. Otherwise, fuck you. I mean it. Fuck you. I'm so sick of your shit. I'm so sick of your fucking lazy ass not tuning in. All right. You have a good evening, folks, and take very good care of yourselves, and I'll see you on the flip side.
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2: Hello, boys. Hello, Sam.
3: Yeah.
2: What are you doing?
3: Who is this?
2: It's Tony, a friend of Tony Simons.
3: Yeah.
2: He's telling me to call you. The tomatoes are no good. They went bad.
3: Simons?
2: Yes. This son of a bitch is telling me to buy a bushel of corn and the cocks. I don't need this. All the greatest catalabas.
3: Who is this?
2: Hello.
3: Who is this?
2: This is Nico.
3: Who?
2: Nico, from Nico's Deli. I'm a good friend of Tony Simons. He told me to call you right away. Sam?
3: Yeah?
2: What are you doing? The tomatoes, they're dried up. They don't look no good.
3: Which tomatoes?
2: Oh, I got Alevandis, all of us. The tomatoes are about 7 by 7.5. It's Tony, Simons.
3: Yeah, bring it back here.
2: Well, so what is it with this Tony? What does he do? He says, hello, boys, don't play there. You're breaking the windows. Go play down there, black. Motherfucker. Sam?
3: Who's this?
2: Sammy's Nikos, what are you doing? You're selling me the tomatoes. They look at like that. They dried up the bush. It's so tough friend of Sonny's. Sonny Samos. So like live this cat out of us or something of whatever. He's trying to sell me a corn and a cock. I don't know how to do this corn and the cocks.
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2: We've got a golden mashup between 9 and 10. We have got another cryptic challenge for you. And the record of the week, of course, how can we forget that? That'll be coming up around 8:15. And we're on the letter K's today for our three lively tunes.
0: Everyone's always welcome to Mandy's for breakfast.
2: Right, okay, if you heard that noise, that was a cat desperately trying to get into the studio. She is not coming in. I repeat, not coming in.
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2: Can I say kick ass, please, management?
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1: The Prime Minister, Andy Burnham, says he doesn't want to see a single prisoner released early and more can be done to free up space in prisons. It comes as exemptions to keep PC Andrew Harper's killers in prison will be set out in September. Meanwhile, the PM has also pledged to give councils more powers to block new bookies and vape shops to try and save Britain's high streets.
2: There's a real concern across the country, I felt it in the Makerfield by-election, about high streets that have been hollowed out, particularly in former industrial areas that just have been in decline for a long time. And I want to give local communities the power to turn things around.
1: He's planning to scrap the so-called aim to permit rule, which limits the ability of local authorities to stop the shops opening up. And Cristiano Ronaldo has married his longtime girlfriend Georgina Rodriguez. The football legend shared an image of their rings on social media. The pair met back in 2016 when he was at Madrid. That's the latest here from Radio News Hub. I'm Matthew Dudley.
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1: Into Wednesday. It's another hot one on the cards for most of us, but some cloud and showers across Scotland and Northern Ireland. A dry and hot day elsewhere with temperatures into the low 30s.
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That's tracks that have not made the top 40 yet, but are about to, and the odd track that never will make the top 40. If you want to get in touch with the show, you can send me a tweet at MarkFOnAir or email me mark@ultimateradio.co.uk and try to have a guess what the number one is as well. Join me 7 o'clock Friday night. 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
1: The Prime Minister, Andy Burnham, says he doesn't want to see a single prisoner released early and more can be done to free up space in prisons. It comes as exemptions to keep PC Andrew Harper's killers in prison will be set out in September. Meanwhile, the PM has also pledged to give councils more powers to block new bookies and vape shops to try and save Britain's high street.